0: minute. Wait a minute. How's a guy get out here and get down with you? Come on.
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1: Heard a lot of bullshit talk, I know that much.
0: This isn't bullshit, my friend.
2: Do you know something?
1: Don't listen to me.
2: What do you know?
0: Maybe I do and maybe I don't. What I say is they got no business negotiating. We gotta be going back in there with a bullet for everybody in the yard.
1: Oh, is that right?
0: We do it now, we do it later. Later ain't gonna be no use. Am I right, Al?
3: Now, wait a minute, Frank. We got a lot of angry guys in there. Black Muslims, Panthers, young lords. Besides your average antisocial.
0: So we gotta go in, right? Clean their clocks.

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You don't know nothing. I don't want to hear no damn Mr. Kang, cocaine, crack, whatever you want to call it. But damn, man, you didn't disrespect me like that. Oh, shut up, old nigga. But I did tell you, screw old boy, I do like this old cut by Mr. Kang right here. I will play this cut right here. This back when the old school, when I used to pimp. 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
1: An AK-47 machine gun.
2: Time to stand up.
1: Is a weapon.
3: What's up, best six?
4: You hating on me?

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Fitted for you, you feel what I'm talking about? 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

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New York has a problem. 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They're so far gone.

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If you've been good, I'm your karma. If you've been bad, I'm a ghost gonna haunt ya. Cause I really, really, really, really want ya. Yeah, I really, really, really want ya. Yeah, I really, really.